0: And then don't start rap.
1: You niggas in trouble. 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
2: Not for you real, no cap my money long like Anaconda.
1: You niggas in trouble. You niggas in trouble.
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0: wasted. 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Oh. You niggas in trouble. Now for real, I kept my money long like you niggas in trouble.
1: Oh. You niggas in trouble. Oh. You niggas in trouble.
0: If you think a buck run in with debt, then you niggas in trouble.